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1: Lorraine.
0: Lorraine Collar 29!
1: Yay!
0: No! But what's the word?
1: Zombie.
0: Yes, zombie. It is! Congratulations!
1: Woohoo!
0: All right, you are in it. You are qualified for this big Disneyland resort vacation getaway. 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
1: Cause I said so.
2: Get ready to shake it. I went deaf on it. The-

0: It's the Bootleg Kev Show. All right, man. Shout out to our guy, Belly Gang Cushington. He got a new record out called What the F Going, featuring 21 Savage. New album on the way now. Now, you dropped the XXL Freshman Cypher freestyle, which was incredible. It was a cappella. Drewski kind of spoofed it a bit at the BET Awards when he was hosting. And I'm just curious, because when Drewski plays the, like, white dude in the hood in his skits, a lot of people say he's kind of playing off of you, because you obviously are biracial, but a lot of people think you're fully white. Did you think that he was kind of like, the comments would be tagging you and stuff? What are your thoughts on the Drewski thing?
1: I think at the time, he was just kind of like, probably had that character in.

0: then it was just like, everybody was like, that's me. But like, kind of like the story with the white family and stuff wasn't me, but like in the hood, kind of some of that stuff was me. So it just like, well, what it was, regardless if he went, like, skyrocketed me.
1: Also, man, Belly Gang, you are the father of a special needs child. Your kid is autistic, and I feel like it's dope that you're super transparent about that. What is something you've learned from your son? You know what I'm saying?
0: Man, how to appreciate every little second of life, and also how to be yourself regardless. He don't have a gauge of like what people think of him.
1: Right.
0: Like, he don't

0: play the What's the Word contest. Here's how to qualify.
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0: The 29th caller with the correct word of the day qualifies for the Disney Grand Prize. 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
1: 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Grand Prize winner to be announced Monday, September 14th with Romeo.
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20: 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At Just Swing It. Swing like a boss. Eat like a king. 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

0: go to the voicemails. What are you hating on?
1: Yeah, this is my daily hate. I can't stand it when people leave their open light on when they're closed. Like, that is such a pet peeve. That's all I'm hating on today. I mean, that's every day, though.
0: Oh, I feel you.
1: Thank you.
0: Yeah, if I go to your business and it says you're open, or, you know, the people who be closing 10 or 15 minutes before the closing hours are on Google, oh, it's so annoying.
2: Oh, yeah. You better open up and make me a sandwich.
0: Anyway, if you got something you want to hate on, leave us a voicemail. 877-817-2888. 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

0: having a podcast, it will be unhinged. 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
0: It's going to be good, man. 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We got the No Cap News coming up.
2: 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No. Hey, I've been waiting all night for this moment. I've been waiting all year for this moment. I've been picturing you taking off your clothes for me. 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
6: This is why you gotta love yourself, because people are doing crazy things to stay looking young. Celebrities are injecting salmon sperm into their faces for anti-aging, and they're saying the science actually checks out. A few of the Kardashians, Jennifer Aniston, Kesha, Miley Cyrus, all have talked about this openly.
5: Salmon sperm, like salmon, like what you eat.
6: Yeah, like just like that.
5: The pink fish.
6: And mashed potatoes.
5: Oh, man, listen, bro. Now, it'll make you look younger?
6: Hold on, brother. Why are you asking questions like
5: that? Give me some of that salmon sperm. I'm trying to look younger, man. You know, white cracks. Black don't crack, but white cracks. We crack very, very, very quickly, too.

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18: 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At Just Swing It. 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Eat like a king. 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
0: music.

0: All right, man, we're talking about it, man. I am going to be starting a diet on Monday. I lost 25 pounds from food poisoning.
1: Hey, good job. Congratulations.
0: No, but I lost it, but I gained it all back.
1: I know. I was trying to make you feel better. I see it.
0: So I need to get my life together. I'm trying to start a diet. There's so many diets out there. Help me out. Which one should I do? 877-817-2888. What's going on?
2: Intermittent fasting, for sure. Because I only eat from like 12 noon to 8 p.m. I eat whatever I want, and it doesn't matter. But as long as you're not eating for the other two-thirds of the day, you'll lose weight.
1: That's how you're trying to make us be more fat, sir. If you want us to eat whatever from 12 to 8.
0: Wait. Let me get this right. So you lose weight off of this? You don't just maintain?
2: Yeah, no, because you're giving your digestive system an opportunity to digest.
0: Noon to 8, we can eat whatever we want.
1: That sounds easy. So I can eat gumbo, I can eat Rice Krispie treats,
0: Oreos. Go to Taco Bell right now.
1: As long as from 12 to 8, we good to go.
0: I think we already got a winner. We can eat whatever we want for 8 hours.
1: We ain't got to talk to nobody else.
0: This don't even sound like a diet.
1: We won.
0: We have got Laura on the phone. Laura, what diet you think we should try?
3: No carbs after 4 p.m.
0: I like the no carbs after 4 p.m. I feel like that's doable. I get all my carb intake in the morning.
1: Nah, I need that dinner roll.
0: Anyway, look, 877-817-2888. Help us out. What diet you think I should start on Monday? Coming up next, let's talk about it, man. More food has been recalled in the U.S. I'll tell you what I won't be eating up next.
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1: What to do, boo?
0: All right, man. Shout out to the legend, E-40, man. He just dropped the quadruple album. 4 discs.
1: Ooh, come on.
0: Salute to the legend. So, look, E-40 came up with Tupac in the Bay Area, so we had to talk with E-40 about the guilty verdict in Tupac's murder trial. Do you think this will result in any sort of closure?
2: Yeah, I think it'll never bring any closure because we lost the GOAT. We lost the GOAT. Gone way before he was supposed to go. Family-wise, I know that ain't gonna bring closure, but it might give some, like you said. What gives closure to me is he didn't die instantly. He had time. He had time. He fought, and he had time to repent, and I know him.
0: Yeah.
2: He repented. And that man is an angel right now. He's in heaven.
0: Yeah.
2: That's all I got to say.
0: All right, listen, 40, I know you're a big Warriors fan, and there was a lot of talks that the Warriors were going to get LeBron James in free agency. I got to know, does a guy like E-40, do you reach out to LeBron and try to recruit him to the Warriors? Did you send the DM?
2: I can show you the text. I text Rich Paul. I text him.
0: What's the pitch? What's the E-40 to Rich Paul pitch about the Bay to get him to come to the
2: come
0: Warriors?
2: Come to the EA where he's loved at.
0: Yeah?
2: That's what I said in my text.
0: Did he reply?
2: That's what I said. He didn't hit me back. He said, man, I love the idea, but it's up to Bronny. And it was up to Bronny. I got love for Bronny. Bronny, he slap our music.
0: You imagine, man, you just hanging out, you get a text from E-40 like, come play for the Warriors. Shout out to 40.
1: You got to come, man.
0: Go support that quadruple disc album. All right? Salute to 40, man. All right? Coming up next, we're jumping into People's Mix. It's the Bootleg Kev Show.
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1: What a do, man?
0: Holding it down, man. Hit us up, 877-817-2888. If you got anything you want to hear, we are taking care of you, man. So please get at it. Shout out your quest, all that. Want to give a shout out one more time to E40 for hanging out with us.
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0: Living legend, man, that E40, all right? Look, let's drop some new music right now, though, man. Got to give a shout out. Kanye just announced 3 new stadium shows, Dallas, Houston, and Phoenix.
1: Ooh, fire.
0: Ye is not playing. This is that new one featuring Lauryn Hill off that Bully Deluxe. I can't wait. It's the Bootleg Kev Show. Yeah.

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1: What a dobo.
0: Coming up, man, we got to talk about why the most vain president of all time has somehow made America's birthday all about him.
1: Do I got to ask who the most vain president is?
0: We're going to break it down up next, all right? First things first, let's get into this one. This song is my joint. It's produced by Pharrell, Little Baby. He's back. This is that dead fresh on your Friday. It's the Bootleg Cav Show. Yes,

0: you miss Romeo in the morning, you may have missed this.
1: Yo, what up, Rome?
2: What up, man?
1: So, the girl wants to date him and other people, right? Other guys, right?
2: Well, the way I understand it is they've been dating exclusively for a year. They both graduated college. And now she wants to date. She doesn't want to date exclusively. She doesn't want to stop dating him. She just doesn't want to date exclusively right now.
1: So she wants her cake and she wants to eat it too. Let's break this down, Rome. You're pretty smart, right? You're not. So she lives in Fresno.
2: Yeah.
1: He lives in Bakersfield.
2: Okay.
1: So that doesn't scream, hey, I found somebody else, but I'm not 100% sure. So let me keep you on the back burner just in case I made the wrong decision. Come on. You're smart. Come on.
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4: 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At Just Swing It. 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

0: with Donald Trump's face on it, the official $1 coin that dons our Donald is now in circulation in America.
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1: Yeah, all that.
0: Yeah, nah, I'm good. 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Coming up next, man, we have got the No Cap News. 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

0: It's the Bootleg Kev Show. The No Cap News Report is on the way. We find the craziest stories in the world, and we break them down. James, what you got?
1: As a married man, I don't participate in side chick activities, but if you are, you better let that lady know that you got you in a relationship before you get extorted.
0: 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We're going to talk about that up next, man. 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
5: Time for the No Cap News right now. What up, James?
6: Look, you better tell the girls that they're a side chick if that's what they are, because they're going to go to the extremes. A woman has been arrested for extorting a businessman that she was in a relationship with for $20,000 after threatening to expose photos of them together to his girlfriend.
5: God, Jesus.
6: Yeah, $20,000.
5: Listen, man, you got to get it how you live out here, and maybe she was misled. So because she found out she was misled, because, you know, sometimes dudes will be cheating on their girl and not even tell the girl they're cheating with that they got a girl. So maybe she was misled, and she was like, you know what? You wasting my time? I'm going to air you out to your wife if you don't pay me some of that money.
6: Yeah, she was sending buddy texts. Oh, should I post this and tag everyone and ruin your life?
5: Damn. Yeah, I mean, look, did he pay up or did she go to jail?
6: She went to jail.
5: Oh, man, what a smoke.
6: I'm assuming the girlfriend knows now, though.
5: Yeah,
6: so.
5: Now she knows. Yeah. That's for sure. Stay by your radio. Coming up next, we got the Daily Hate on the way.
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4: I hate people that don't know how to drive, man. Like, you're telling me traffic don't even exist for real unless it's a crash. Like, people just braking and stopping and going randomly throughout the, on the road. Like, just drive. Like, just drive. Be too damn slow. Get out the fast lane. It don't make no sense. Holding everybody back. Talking about traffic at 9 o'clock in the morning. What the hell is traffic 9 o'clock in the morning for? It's ridiculous, man. People need to know how to drive, bro. But, yeah.
5: Yeah, get the bad drivers out of here, man. It's 2026. You gotta learn how to drive by now. Anyway, if you got something you want to hate on, leave us a voicemail. 877-817-2888 is the number. Get at us. 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

How do you like a chore? 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
5: 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At Just Swing It. 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Eat like a king. 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

0: 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Y'all know what this is.
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12: 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Oh, okay. Oh, okay. Oh, okay. Oh,
13: 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Who the is you? Who the is you? Who the is you? Out the way, it's a weird coming through. I

Come view the style of the unibrowed unibomber who maneuvered through the drama with the suit of armor. Moving calmer than the Buddha ducking funeral parlors. First the hooting, hollering, and then the shooting startup. Cue

some real. 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Welcome to the South where they serve in the dirt and grass. 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
1: 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At Just Swing It, swing like a boss. Eat like a king. 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
8: 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At Just Wing It. Swing like a boss. Eat like a king. 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
4: 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I took 2 30-packs because that's what the dude who owns the house likes to drink. So I took 2 30-packs, and mind you, but I'm going to be sitting by the pool, right? So I bring my own ice chest full of the beer I like, Pacifico and Dos Equis. All these people that were at this party were trying to drink our beer, and I kept going, no, that's my beer. There's all that beers over there. There's beer.

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1: 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You brought your specific beer you like.
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5: 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At Just Swing It. Swing like a boss. Eat like a king. 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
1: 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At Just Swing It, swing like a boss. Eat like a king. 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

Hot 94.1, the Rhythm of the Valleys, Romeo. I did get this text message the other day, which I thought was really kind of funny. We were talking about, you know, being attractive to people. And then obviously, you know, when it comes to money. And money seems to be a big issue in relationships, which we all understand. But a guy said, "Hey, Rome, you were talking about being attracted to people. My wife said the money I make is part of the attraction she has to me." And that was all the text message was. And so when I was thinking about it, I was kind of curious. Do you mean when you say part of the attraction, right? Because when you're attracted to somebody, and I know what you guys are all thinking. Oh, she's a gold digger, Rome. She just wants his money. He must make a good amount of money, a good chunk of change. And that's why she wants to be with him. But why is it wrong to be attracted to somebody, at least partly attracted to them, because of the money they make? Now, I don't know if he made less money, if she would still want to be with him, because that was the extent of the text message. I mean, maybe he's a great looking guy. Maybe he has other attributes that she's attracted to more than the money, because he did say part of the attraction to him from her is the money he makes. RD42547-7. So is she a gold digger or not? Is it wrong for the money somebody makes to be part of the attraction? Right?

they have all these other attributes, but they also make good money. See, I think it's okay. I mean, are you some sort of saint if you're attracted to a guy who's broke? And, I mean, does that make you better than some woman who says, you know what, this guy drives a nice car, has a nice house, is a very nice man, treats me well, good looking, physically, and he makes good cash. Although I'm attracted to all those things. Part of it's the money. 94254-77. It's Romeo. It's 94.1.

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3: Get ready to shake it. I went deaf on the...

Take it from a vet, that's a rookie. Out of the 4.1, the Rhythm of the Valley's Romeo Aris. A guy texted me. We were talking about attractiveness the other day, and I was holding on to this talk to you guys. But a guy texted me and said, "Hey, Rome, my wife said the money I make is part of the attraction she has to me." And I know the first time you hear that, you think gold digger, right? I don't know if she's a gold digger or not. I mean, is it wrong for money to be part of the attraction? I mean, you got to be attracted to a dude who's... Does money not, money is not, can money play a part in attractiveness? Or are you wrong? All right, 8425477. I don't really think so. All right, what'd you text me here? "Hey, Rome, when me and my husband got together, we both didn't make any money. My husband kind of worked his way up his company. Now he's one of the top dogs who makes a good chunk of change. And I find myself more attracted to him now. So I don't think that she's a gold digger. There is something attractive about..."

money and a man who makes it, especially if they work hard to get it. Okay. Maybe that's it. Maybe. I don't know. 84-254-7-7. But is it wrong? Is it wrong for money for a woman or a man to be attracted to somebody partly because of money? Partly because of money. Because I think if you're a gold digger, you're not attracted to the person at all. You just attracted to their money, right? 84-254-7-7. It's Hot 84.1.

At 94.1 The Rhythm of the Valley, it's Romeo. So a guy was texting me. He said, hey, Rome, my wife said the money I make is part of her attraction to me. And I know you guys think that means she's just a gold digger, right? Well, why shouldn't money play a part in the attraction that you have for somebody? If you cannot be attracted to somebody because he's broke, driving a beat up car or walking down the street, then why can't you be attracted to someone partially because they have money? RD42547778 Romeo. His wife would leave him the first time he lost his job or started making less money. I guarantee it. She's not attracted to that man at all. She just wants his money. He must make pretty good money for her to say that. What do you mean make pretty good money for her to say that? Why would she say that to him? Right? Why are you attracted to the man you're with? Do you ever think about that? Because he's good looking, because because he treated you well with respect. Maybe you thought he was going to be a good father. I mean, the problem is a lot of you have meet young when you're still kind of coming up, right? You haven't solidified yourself as a career. You're not making a cash. But what about somebody you meet somebody a little bit later? It's wrong. Like, I got a buddy who, he's in his, I think, 40s, maybe late 40s. He got a great job, got a house, got a car, makes good cash. I mean, any woman that's attracted to him, is it going to be about the money? Or why not be partially attracted to the money? Hey, Rome, ain't no such thing as a gold digger. Women are naturally expensive, so pick one in your price range and shut the... Yeah. I like your logic. I like your logic. I've been saying that for years, for decades even. Pick a woman in your price range, okay? But for a woman to say that she's partially attracted to somebody because of the money they make, I don't think that's gold digging. Although there are gold diggers. There are guys out there that make so much damn money that they have a woman that she is just there to look pretty and have sex. It's really all she's there for. And he spends money on her. So there's such thing as a gold digger. Just not as many as you think. Already 42547778. But why isn't it okay to be attracted to somebody that makes cash? Why can't that be part of the reason you're into them? Romeo, it's Hot 94.1.

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10: 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Get your

Hot 84.1 in the Rhythm Valley. It's Romeo. So a guy texted me. He said that we were talking about attracted, like being attracted to people. He said, my wife said the money I make, Rome, is part of the attraction she has to me. Well, first of all, before you guys call her a gold digger, which somebody said there's no such thing as gold diggers. Women are all naturally expensive. You just pick the one you can afford, which is actually probably a fairly pretty true statement, to be honest with you. But what's wrong with having a, what's wrong with liking a guy with money? How does that make you anything? How does that make you anything other than, okay, you want to have nice things, right? What is it? What is wrong with if being attracted to somebody because of money or only money, then we got a different issue. But if you're attracted to a man because, well, he has the characteristics or the features that you like, plus he makes money, why wouldn't that be? Why is it wrong to say that's that it's not okay to be attracted to him? Already 4254-7-7-8, Rome. I would never date a woman that told me she was attracted to me partially because of money. See, well, you said it again, partially because of money. Money plays a factor in the world we live in. Money plays a factor in life. So if you have two guys exactly the same, two guys that are exactly the same, good looking, charming, loving, respectful, one makes money, the other doesn't. You're telling me it's not okay to go with the guy that makes money? Oh, I got to go with the deadbeat who don't have a job or still lives at home with his mom? I can't go with the guy that has his own house and is doing something with his life? Why does that make you a gold digger?

0: 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It doesn't.
1: All right, 842-547-7. So I don't see anything wrong. I think he texted me because he might have been a little, he might have got a little waverly, you know, waffly or waverly or whatever because his wife told him that. But I don't think that means she loves you any less. I don't think that means she's going to leave you if you don't make any money. I think she just, you know, part of the attraction is money. Part of the attraction is being able to buy stuff. There's nothing wrong with that. It's Romeo, it's at 94.1.

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How did 4.1 the Rhythm of the Valleys, Romeo? It was funny. So somebody had sent me a text message that says, hey, Rome, my wife said the money I make is part of the attraction she has to me. And I think he texted it to me because it feels kind of like, well, what does she mean? Is she just with me for the money? And I don't think she is. I think there's nothing wrong with part of the attraction for someone is the money they make. I don't think there's, because nobody wants to be broke. Being broke sucks. RD 425-477. Hey, Rome. It's okay to be attracted to money. It's the same as being attracted to someone successful. Being successful is obviously more attractive than a bum. Yeah, what's the difference? That's a good point. What is the difference? Usually successful people make a little more money. So if you're attracted to the success, but not the money, that there's a difference. I like what you're saying there. All right, 842-547-7. Yo, Rome. Any woman that says she's not attracted to money is lying. And any woman that's attracted to some bum, the only reason she's with him is because that's the best she can get. She can't get a guy with money. maybe. RD 425-477. I just don't think there's anything wrong. You know, it's funny because now that I'm thinking about it, the guy said, if a woman comes and says, I'm attracted to this man because he's educated, successful, college graduate, whatever the case may be, usually those people make a little bit of cash, right? So how's that any different? RD 425-477. It's out of the 4.1.

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1: 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I'm up the street. 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

On 94.1, the rhythm of the valley, it's Romeo. I want to talk about something that was funny to me. And I don't know if you ever really think about this, never doing something again. And I was a friend of mine. She got this has happened a few years ago. She was going through a divorce, got divorced. Now she's single again. And at one point during a conversation, she was telling me, hey, you know, I thought I would never have to do this again in the bedroom. And you guys all know what she was referring to. You know what most wives stop doing after they get married. But she had made that comment, and it was amongst a group of friends, close friends. We all grew up together, and everybody just kind of laughed. And because she really said that, I thought I would never have to do that again. But that's got me to thinking about, well, we all started talking about things we thought or think we'll never do again or know that we'll never do again, right? Do you have something that you know you'll never do again? I know I had sushi for the first time about 15 years ago, and I got so sick the night I had it that I will never touch it again. I'll never try it. I'll never have it again. I can adamantly say that 100% I will never eat sushi again in my life. And then I started to think about other things that I will never, like, there's a good shot, and I, you know, we've been giving away Magic Mountain tickets. I've been to Magic Mountain. I have actually been to Magic Mountain in high school. Since I've lived in Bakersfield, I have never gone. Not for any reason. I guess I have no reason to go. I'll probably never go to Magic Mountain again. I'll probably never go to Disneyland again. And we used to go to Disneyland a couple of times a year for years. You guys know. So I was just thinking about some of the things that I will never do again. And do you guys have something that you just know you'll never do again? Already 42547-7. Gosh, I'm just trying to think in my head. What I've done in the past and will never do again. Or I've done it once and will never do it again. You guys got anything? RD 42547-7. It's Romeo. 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

94.1, the rhythm of the valley is Romeo. So, what do you think you'll never do again? Something you've tried, or maybe it was something you've done regularly, and now all of a sudden you just know you'll never do it again. You'll never do it again. All right, 84254-7-7. Hey, Romeo, so I got to tell you this. When my wife turned 50, she wanted to go skydiving, and she convinced me that that is what we should do for her birthday. So we went and did it. It was the most scariest thing I've ever done. We'll never do it again. My wife wants to try it all over again, but I told her I'll never do it. She'll have to do it on her own. Yeah, I would never do that to begin with. I would never even skydive to begin with. But yeah, well, what do you think you'll never do again? You know, what do you think you'll never do again? RD 4254-7-7. Let's see, Rome. The Legends of the Deep. Last time I went to Six Flags, I got a nosebleed on one of the rides. I don't think I'll ever go back again. I mean, yeah. I just wonder, are there things you'll never do again? You know? You got to have something, right? Everybody's got to have something. Good morning, Rome. Sometimes it makes me happy and sometimes it makes me sad that I will never have kids again or get married again. You know, there was an old... it's funny that you bring that up because you guys remember the show Friends, right? There was some Friends episode where Monica... Is that her name? The one that Ross's sister, well, she said, I'm never going to have a first kiss again. I'm never going to, you know, have that feeling again. And, what was the old school? Kind of the same thing, right? Like you're never going to sleep. Like for some of you, or you're never going to have sex with ever again with somebody else than the person you're with, right? Now, maybe that's kind of, I mean, maybe you don't want to, but just the idea, you're never going to kiss another girl again or another guy again. You're never, I mean, these things are, it's kind of interesting when you think about it. RD 4254-7-7. Hey, good morning, Rome. I will never trust a family anymore, from my own parents to both sides of the family as well, if that makes any sense. Sure. Sure. I have family members that I'll never see again. And I know that for a fact, you know? And I grew up with them. You know, I have friends I'll never see again. Things like that. What do you think? You know? RD 4254-7-7. What will you never do again? Romeo, it's 94.1.

104.1, the Rhythm of the Valleys, Romeo. What will you never do again? Something, you know, there's something that you've done or regularly done and in your life and you'll never do it again. What is it? 104.254.77. Hey, Rome, have you ever gone to the Super Bowl? A few years back when the Super Bowl was in New Orleans, I went to the Super Bowl. Me and some buddies, I can promise you, I will never do that again. It was so busy. It was so crowded. It was so hard to do anything. It just wasn't fun. On top of that, we didn't have great seats, so we didn't even really get to see the game. I will never watch a Super Bowl again live. I'll just sit on my couch with my buddies. I've heard that, by the way, before. Somebody else told me that. It was Mark Carroll of Carpet Outlet Plus. He told me that once. He said, always, he goes, you want to go to a Super Bowl. I think it was him. You want to go to a Super Bowl once just to see that you'll never want to go again because it's just not as fun. Rome, going to a live football game is like getting married. You do it once so you know you never want to do it a second time. Actually, going to a live football game is amazing depending on where you sit and the game. So I don't know what you're talking about. RD42547-7. Okay. Hey, Romeo, I will never get married again. My first wife was so crazy and things got so out of hand. I don't think I can ever do it again. Well, I mean, that's a fair statement if you can't handle it once. RD42547-7. You think there's anything that you've done?

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0: I don't, when the rhythm of the vowel is Romeo, we're talking about some things that you think you'll never do again. All right, 842-547-7. This is funny because this is the opposite of what we're talking about. Hey, Romeo, let me ask you a question. You're talking about things you'll never do again. How about things you'll never stop doing? My husband is 44 years old. He has a good job. We have a family, but he will not stop playing video games, Rome. Don't you think at some point, once you become an adult, a father, a husband, that you got to let it go? I don't think he'll ever stop playing video games, Romeo. Maybe you should ask that question. What will these men never stop doing that their wives want them to? I mean, yeah. It's funny that you say that because I stopped playing video games years ago and I used to really enjoy them. I mean, great question. Things that you'll never stop doing. I mean, I'm sure a lot of guys are out there saying my wife will never stop shopping, you know, for nonsense. So maybe it's a great question. You got a great question. Maybe after you want, maybe is he playing video games with the kids or just by himself? I'm assuming he's playing one of those, idiotic third person games or first person or second, whatever they are games, right? I'm guessing. All right. It's a good question, though. 242-547-7.
1: Romeo.
0: What up, brother?
1: It ain't never no need to stop playing video games.
0: Yeah, hey, there it is.
1: You sitting at home, you know what I mean? You ain't doing nothing wrong. It's just you on the screen. You ain't out there, you ain't out there wilding out, you know what I mean? It's all good. You home.
0: No. Playing video games as an adult is embarrassing unless you're making money off it or you on whatever those damn gaming Twitch or whatever it is. No, hell no.
1: Nah, you know what? You must not still be good at it no more. Cause I remember when my son was beating me at Madden and I stopped playing for a little bit. You know what I mean? But I picked the pick back up and now I'm the king again.
0: No, video games. If you're over 40 playing video games and you got a wife and kids, you're pretty pathetic. I mean, unless you're playing with your kids.
1: You're breaking my heart, man.
0: I can't go with you on that one. I mean, unless
1: my grandkids.
0: Well, yeah, that's different. There are a lot of guys right now that are so pathetic that they sitting around playing video games while their wife's over there looking for something to do. And then they wonder why they get cheated on because he was too bad. Those video games are very time consuming. But if you're playing with your kids, that's different.
1: I mean, that's the only way I really get it in, you know, that we sit there passing time, but I like to play. That's it.
0: You can literally, what's the longest you've ever played a video game? In one day, in one sitting?
1: Wow. Well, no more than probably an hour.
0: Okay, see, I know clowns that play video games 10, 12 hours a day. I mean, adults who got jobs and families. And how do you fit in a 12-hour video game day if you got a family, a wife, and a job?
1: Okay, now that's a little bit strange, you know?
0: Okay, all right, just check.
1: Hey, real quick, Romy, I got to ask you, though. Did you ever put the mustard on your ribs?
0: No. I haven't made ribs in a while. I haven't done it again. I haven't made ribs recently since the last time we talked about it.
1: All right. Well, you know, we waiting on you. So you let
0: it go. Okay, later. I will try with mustard on the ribs. Don't worry. Drop me on Tide 94.1. Let me tell you.

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0: And at one point, when the rhythm of the ballet, it's the Romeo. So we're talking about things that you'll never do again. And then somebody, a woman brought this to our attention. Some things that you'll never stop doing. She was referring to her husband. Apparently, he plays video games all the time. And she doesn't understand. You know, he's 44 years old, I guess, right? So at a certain age, you should stop, right? I mean, once you got kids and everything, right? What'd you say here? Romeo, I don't mind that my husband plays his video games. He works so hard. The least he could do is enjoy playing his video games, being at home while I cook dinner for my husband and kids. And once everybody is already settled down, I like to also play my video games. I have the whole monitor screen, and I'm 33. He's 34. Well, yeah, I guess if that's the thing you guys do together, that's different. I mean, I think there's adult men out there who would rather play video games than spend time with their wife and kids, you know? So, yeah. All right. 8-4-2-5-4-7-7. Good morning, Nat. What's going on?
1: Hey, what's up, Rome? T-Hawk Lou.
0: What up, Lou?
1: I got one thing that I'll never do again, man.
0: What's that?
1: And this happened to me this year. I would never buy another car off of Facebook Marketplace. As soon as I drove away from some guy in Los Hills, the hood came flying off on 46. I was devastated. Yeah, it was a 05 Ultima.
0: Wow.
1: And I was like, good deal, man. And, man, I'll never buy a car off of Facebook Marketplace again.
0: That is hilarious. That's pretty good.
1: It's not hilarious now. I mean, it is hilarious now. It wasn't at the time.
0: All right, Luke.
1: Never buy a car from Facebook Marketplace.
0: All right. Wow. RD42547-7. Yo, Rome, what if we flip that woman's question? What do guys want their wives to start doing? Maybe if she starts, the husband would put that controller down, entertain your man more than the game, homegirl. Okay, so it's her job to entertain her man. Is that what you're trying to say? If the guy has a... If the guy has a choice between playing video games for entertainment or his girl, she's the one that has to entertain him, right? Okay. All right. RD42547-7. It's Romeo. It's I-84.1.

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94.1, the Rhythm of the Valleys. Romeo, all right, I got this, and I want to tell, I thought this was funny. Hey, Rome, yesterday at my job, we were talking about how I grew to love my now husband and how a lot of my coworkers did as well. But we had this one coworker, they said it was love at first sight with their husband, like she knew he was the one from day one. We ended up looking up how many Americans believe in love at first sight, and it was like 56%. That's a lot of dumbass people, right? Do you believe in love at first sight? First of all, I'm going to tell you this. Your coworker is a jackass. Your coworker is trying to make herself better than you guys. Like, oh, she's better than you because she knew the love of her life. It was love at first sight. You guys actually maybe put in a little work. Maybe he, you know, whatever the case may be. It's just like high school sweethearts. High school sweethearts think they're better than any other relationship. Oh, we met when we were 16 and we've been together. Yeah, you're not better. You're actually dumber because of all the things that you missed out on that you have to justify to yourself that it was some sort of love at first sight fate that brought you together. And you disregard the fact of all the things you missed out on because you've only had sex with one person your entire life. Okay? Yeah, you didn't grow together. You missed out on everything together. Okay? That's really what it is. So your coworker over here is trying to make herself better, feel better, or, you know, she's trying to make herself feel better at your expense. Oh, I knew it was love at first sight. No, love at first sight does not exist. Okay? And I'm going to tell you, lust at first sight exists. The first thing you see when you're looking for somebody is their outward physical appearance. Okay? That's not love. Those butterflies in your heart is not love. It's lust. Okay, love at first sight does not exist. And anybody that says it does is insecure and trying to make themselves feel better at your expense or trying to justify their relationship. It's okay for you, like you said, it's okay for you to say, you know what? I grew to love my husband. Because that's what dating is. Growing, getting to know.

falling in love. Okay? Anybody that says love at first sight, no. You're lying. You're trying to make yourself feel better. You want to make everybody else think that you're better than them, and you're not. Alrighty, 4254 7 to 7. So yeah, there you go. Thought 84.1.

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Zodiac sign, it must be a Gemini moon, cause we about to go half. Mistakenly, nobody been in a bag, but how many bodies done been in her bag?

Hot 94.1, the Rhythm of the Valleys, Romeo. All right, so I got this yesterday, and I thought it was kind of an interesting topic about love at first sight. They asked me if I believe in love at first sight. I don't. Hey, Romeo, yesterday at my job, we were talking about how I grew to love my husband and how a lot of my coworkers did as well, but this one lady, one coworker said they had love at first sight with their husband, like she knew he was the one from day one, and that is not true. No, and first of all, knowing someone's the one from day one isn't love. You know, you just might like who they are as a person. It's not love. You don't just love somebody the first second you meet them. This is so stupid. It's just people trying to make themselves be better than you. Like this whole, we have this relationship game, right? And the hierarchy of relationships is people who got married in college are people who got married, you know, out of high school. Supposedly they're the big winners because they didn't have to go through a lot of dating. They didn't have to meet different people. It's just like the person who got married in high school, they'll make fun of the person who maybe is on their second marriage. And their second marriage may be better than your marriage that you got in high school, but because you didn't have to go through one, yeah, you've won. All right, and so we ended up looking up how many Americans believe in love at first sight. It was 56%. What a lot of dumbass people out there. Do you believe in love at first sight is what they asked me. And I don't. I don't. RD 42547 7. Hey, Romeo, I believe in love at first sight. My wife and I met in high school. We've been together for 25 years. So I think you're wrong. Being together for 25 years has nothing to do with love at first sight. And if you think you're in love, if you think you meet it in high school, you're a dumbass kid. You don't know what love is. You're an idiot. So to sit there and have the audacity to go, you know what? I met my wife in high school and it was love at first sight. No, it wasn't. You don't even know what love is at that age. All right, 842-547-7. So do you believe in love at first sight? I'm going to tell you right now, if you do, yeah, we need to have a conversation. Throw me on Tide 84.1.

0: At 94.1, the Rhythm of the Valley is Romeo. So I got this text message from a woman who says at my job, they were talking about how I grew to love my husband and how a lot of my coworkers did as well. But this one woman or one coworker said they had love at first sight. Rome, do you believe in love at first sight? No, I believe she was doing that to try to make herself and her relationship look better than yours. That's all of us. All right, 842-547-7. Good morning, Hot. What's going on?
1: Hey.
0: What's up?
1: You talking about love at first sight?
0: Yes. She hangs up on me. All right, 842-547-7. All right, so love at first sight. Is it real? No, it's not real. It is lust at first sight, okay? Then you learn, then you get to know somebody, then you fall in love with them. And it all started because this woman had sent me a text message. Says, hey, Rome, yesterday at my job, we were talking about how I grew to love my husband. Now, and a lot of my coworkers did as well, but there was one coworker who said no. She was love at first sight. And she's wrong. It wasn't love at first sight. You said that. Your coworker said that because she wants to floss on you guys. She wants to make her relationship better than your relationship. And that's not true. Love at first sight don't exist unless you're an insecure psychopath who has, daddy issues. What is that? What is it? What is that? Clinger? A stage 5 clinger? Yeah, remember when that was a thing? You got into a relationship too fast, right? Already 42547-7. But no, there's nothing wrong with learning to love somebody. I mean, there are people that have been in relationships for years now that will tell you, hey, I love my partner more today than I did when I met them. Yeah, of course you do. Because you have more life together. Your bond has got closer and closer over the years. How can you sit there and say the first time you see somebody, you're in love with them? Doesn't that seem a little psychotic? Already 42547-7. Rome, I don't believe in love at first sight, but I do believe in sex the first night. Oh, hey, Romeo, you're just bitter because you don't know what love is. That's why you say that. Or maybe I'm smarter than you and I understand how humans act with each other and how you justify your lives to make yourselves feel better. Romeo, it's out of 4.1.

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At 94.1, the Rhythm of the Valley is Romeo. So I got this text message, but I thought was kind of funny. It says, "Hey, Romeo, yesterday at my job, we were talking about how I grew to love my husband and how a lot of my coworkers did as well. But we had one coworker say they had love at first sight with their husband. She knew he was the one from day one. We ended up looking up how many Americans believe in love at first sight, and it's about 56%. It's a lot of dumbass people. Do you believe in love at first sight? No, I don't. I believe in lust at first sight. I believe you see somebody and you're attracted to them. And if you mistake it for love, then you probably should go to therapy. But no. You know who came up with love at first sight? Women who are trying to justify the fact that they jumped into bed with the dude on the first date. Those are the love at first sight girls. RD 42547-7. Hey, Rome. I believe love at first sight is just a myth. You can see someone for the first time and feel a connection when you guys interact, but that's not love. It isn't love. That's the point. Yeah, you're absolutely right. It's not love. It's something. It may be something, but it's not love. It may be lust. It may be, I don't know. You just, two people meet and you get along. You know, think of it also in this way. Like, have you ever met a person, maybe it's your best friend now, and you get along with each other. It's not love. You know, have you guys ever gone out of town, go to bars, you meet somebody. Maybe you meet whoever, guy, girl, whatever, couple, whatever. And you guys just kind of have a rapport. It's not love. RD 42547-7. What else do you send me here? Hey, Rome. Not love at first. Love at first sight don't exist. You fall in love with time of knowing your soulmate. I was 30 years old when I fell in love, real love. I'm 37 years now, and I'm still in love with him, even though he went his own way and me mine. Okay. Might want to let that go, but okay. But that's what I'm saying. Love is a learned behavior that two people build together based on life, based on experiences, based on communication, based on respect, based on all these factors. And you learn to trust somebody. You learn love at first sight is so ridiculous. Like I said, your coworker only said that because she wants to make you guys believe that her relationship is better than yours because, oh, it happened immediately. And it didn't. She lying. RD 42547-7. It's Romeo. It's Hot 94.1.

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0: Romeo, a lady texted me and said her and her coworkers were talking about love at first sight. She was talking about how she grew to love her husband, and a lot of her coworkers said the same thing, but one, there's always one, right? Came out and said, no, me and my husband, we were love at first sight. No, you weren't. Stop trying to make yourself out to be something that you're not, like you're, you know, like you won the relationship game and your coworkers, the rest of them didn't because it took time to fall in love with their husband, which is what really happens. Your partner, you don't love them at first. You learn to love them and by your life's experiences as a relationship, as a couple. All righty, 4254-7778, Rome. I wonder if that man thinks it was love at first sight or is she just psycho? Good morning, Al. What's up? Good morning, Al. What's going on?
1: Ain't no love at first sight.
0: I know.
1: Okay, so the first time I ever saw my ex-husband, I knew he was the one I was going to marry. But there was no love there. There was love. There was love, big time. It took a while to get that love. But obviously, it wasn't love because we were divorced now. So.
0: Well, we
1: were married 20 years. So
0: you could still be in love. I mean, you could still learn to love somebody and divorce them.
1: You have to learn to love somebody because once you move in together, it's a whole new ballgame.
0: Let me ask you this question. Are you still in love with him?
1: I love him. I have feelings.
0: But you're not in love with him.
1: I'm not in love with him. I would do anything for that man. But he's not my husband. He's not my boyfriend. He's nothing to me right now. Yeah. He's just my kid's father. But yes, I still love him. I will do for him. But
0: and the only reason I said that is because to say you're in love with somebody, which means you can fall out of love with somebody.
1: And you could.
0: Yeah, so anybody sits there, oh, it was love at first sight. No, it wasn't. Because you have to know a person to really love them.
1: There's no love at first sight. You saw something good. That's what it is. That's all it is. You saw something good.
0: Or she gave it up on the first night and had to justify it.
1: I got pregnant. I was just kidding.

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I know the boy won the rhythm of the valley. It's Romeo. I got to tell you what else happened. What happened yesterday? I got a phone call from a friend of mine. He's at work. And he goes, hey, can you help me out? And I was like, what do you need? He goes, my kids and their friends were going to Magic Mountain. And they ran out of gas. I said, apparently these dumbass kids ran out of gas just going up the Grapevine. I guess they were up somewhere around, I don't know, maybe where the, I don't know what town it is, but where the rest stop is. Couldn't think of it. The rest stop, right? I guess they broke down up there. They didn't break down. They ran out of gas. And so I was thinking to myself, well, isn't there a little town up there? Like, they couldn't go up and get more gas? I don't know. Push the car? I guess you can't push the car on the five. But he goes, so he says, man, would you mind running up there and getting him some gas? And I said, yeah, I'll go do it. I didn't, you know, I didn't have nothing else to do. So I, you know, I go fill up my little gas tank and I run up to, and I go up to where they were, you know, out of gas, and I fill them up with gas. Kids are so, God, to be a teenager again, right? I gave them a couple of gallons of gas because I think I had a 3-gallon gas tank or a 4-gallon gas thing. And I give them 3 gallons or 4 gallons worth of gas, right? And they go, all right, we'll see you later. And I'm like, hold on a second. Where are you guys going? Well, we're going to go to Magic Mountain. I'm like, go get some gas first. 4 gallons of gas is not going to get you to Magic Mountain and back. These idiots weren't even going to.

go get more gas. They were just so excited because they were going to Magic Mountain. I thought, get gas. You got to get gas, okay? There's a town right up the street. Go get some gas before you go. So they ended up going to the gas station to get some gas. And it cracked me up because I just thought, man, they ran out of gas. Not a care in the world. We'll just call my dad. My dad will call his friend. His friend will come give us gas, and we're back on the road. That simple. You ever ran out of gas? I'm going to tell you a story about running out of gas when I was a kid, because I was a dumb kid just like them. I was at a gas station, and I don't know how long ago it was, but there was a 6.9 earthquake in San Francisco or something. It was a huge earthquake in San Francisco during the World Series. And me and my buddy, we were at home, and we were heading out to the BMX track. We were going to go racing that night, but I had enough gas to get there. And enough gas to get to San Jose, to the racetrack. The earthquake hit while we were in Morgan Hill. And so the gas pumps didn't work. So we didn't care. We had enough gas to get there. We'll just get gas when we get to, after we race, you know, no big deal. Well, huge earthquake hit. Next thing you know, we didn't know it was a big earthquake. Next thing you know, we're in San Jose. We're out of gas. Everything shut down. We have no gas to get home, no way to get back. So we were stuck in San Jose for hours and hours. It was ridiculous. It was wild. But that's how stupid we are as kids. You ever run out of gas? What happened? What happened when you ran out of gas? Does it still happen? Nowadays, your cars tell you how many miles you got. So I don't know how anybody runs out of gas anymore. When's the last time you ran out of gas? Romeo, it's Hot 94.1.

0: At 84.1, the Rhythm of the Valleys, Romeo. When's the last time you ran out of gas? What happened? All right, 842-547-7. Like I said, I don't even know if people run out of gas anymore because of the fact that your car tells you exactly, right, how many miles you got left. So nobody should ever run out of gas. All right, 842-547-7. Yo, Rome. I used to have an old Chevy pickup with a gas gauge. One time I broke down at the 7-Eleven at Brimhall and Callaway. And I thought I was, I thought my car broke down. So I called my buddy to come pick me up. We took it back to my house and I had my mechanic come by and check it out. Turns out my gas gauge was stuck. So there was nothing wrong with my pickup. My truck had just a stuck gas gauge. I was out of gas. My mechanic figured that out. What's funny is I ran out of gas at the gas station. Yeah, that is funny. Good morning, Dom. What's going on?
1: What's up, Romeo? Crazy talking about running out of gas.
0: Of course you ran out of gas. When?
1: No, I didn't run out of gas. So it was my first time driving the vehicle, but it was a Tesla, right? And we were driving back. We were in L.A., and my friend was like, "Can you drive back, bro? I've been drinking." I'm like, "I'm cool. I'll drive it." I thought it was his, you know, his phone percentage. And he was knocked out, and, you know, there was two more guys in the back seat just chilling. And I'm like, "All right, his phone's about to die." Right before we go up the Grapevine, I was like, "What the hell?
0: You really are an idiot."
1: I thought it was his phone percentage. It said 8%.

0: 7%. And I was like, whatever. Not really paying attention. I was just not trying not to crash the Tesla, man. Hey, you know?
1: You didn't run out of gas. You ran out of electricity.
0: Out of electricity, exactly. I went deaf on it.

Out at 4.1, the rhythm of the valley is Romeo. I guess I better reevaluate when we're talking about running out of gas, right? Siak Lou ran out of electricity. How? You ever run out of electricity? RD 4254-7-7. When's the last time you ran out of gas or electricity? Hey, good morning, Romeo. I got an electric car last year in hopes I'd stop running out of gas. Turns out now I just run out of battery. Well, I mean, yeah, it happens, right? You just, I don't know anything about the electric cars. I don't know how, I would assume based on what I've heard about them, they let you know. I mean, it's not like it's not like it's hard to know you're running out of battery, right? I thought they actually told you where the next stop was to get your charge and all that. I don't know a lot about them, but I was always told it was hard to run out of electricity, but okay. RD 4254-7-7. Like I said, when's the last time you ran out of gas? Or does it not even happen anymore? I mean, nowadays, like I said, they tell you, the electric cars tell you what percentage. I think they even tell you where the next charging station is. I mean, cars nowadays tell you exactly how many miles you have left. So maybe people don't run out of gas anymore. Romeo, it's Hot 94.1.

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3: 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At Just Swing It, swing like a boss. Eat like a king. 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

How did Boy won the Rhythm of the Valleys, Romeo? Hey, Rome. Luckily, it's been at least 5 years. I bought a giant SUV, Acadia Denali. I am famous for testing my gas light only in a giant vehicle like that. I don't know what, I don't know that when it said 3 miles, it meant 3 miles. Then I went about 3 blocks to fill the gas can. I ended up having to go 3 times for it to even start. I learned my lesson after that. And then when I sold it, I definitely went back down to a compact car. Well, I mean, that's the thing. These cars will tell you exactly how many miles you have left, right? I mean, I think my truck at 35 miles or at, I guess it doesn't tell you exactly, because I guess it at 30 miles or 35 miles, it says low. So once it hits low, you got under 30 miles or 30 something miles to go. So, I mean, yeah, back in the old days when you had a gas gauge, man,

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Yo, Rome, I ain't ever ran out of gas, and this story isn't really relevant to running out of gas, but putting gas. I was at a gas station. Some very attractive lady is in a big diesel truck, maybe 2500 or something. I see she pumped the gas in the tank. I went up to her and said, "Excuse me." She immediately said, "I'm married." I said, "Oh, that's fine." And then she cut me off and said, "Please just walk away." So I did. I wonder how it went with a full tank of gas. Oh, she put gas in her diesel. Yeah, women do that. Yeah, they tend to do that a lot more than men. They put, that's not the first time I've heard of a woman putting regular gas in a diesel truck. I wonder how that did work out for her. We could go on. We could do a whole show. We could do a week of shows talking about what happened at a gas station. People always got a story about being at a gas station.

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On 84.1, the Rhythm of the Valley, it's Romeo. We were talking about running out of gas. A buddy of mine's kid ran out of gas, and I had to, just outside Lebec up there, they were going to Magic Mountain, him and his friends, and so I had to run up there, give him some gas, and these dummies just went on their way. But how do you run out of gas nowadays? These cars are so, or electricity, I guess now we got to talk about electricity also. So, I mean, I don't even know how that's possible to run out of gas nowadays. Your cars tell you when you need to fill up, how many miles you got left. I'm sure those, whatever the electric cars are, I don't know much about them, but I'm sure they're even more specific on how much energy you have left to go, right? So how would you run out? All right, 842-5477. Yo, Romeo, I've never run out of gas because I like to keep my gas tank full. I don't let it go below half a tank before I gas up. But my wife, who always runs out of gas because she doesn't pay attention and doesn't care, has taught my daughter the same thing, Rome. So now I got two people in my house that any moment, any day, I could get a phone call that they ran out of gas. I have to stay ready, Romeo. It never fails. Well, I mean, you're the man of the house. What are you going to do? RD42547. Yo, Rome. I didn't run out of gas, but I gotta tell you a story about being at the gas station yesterday. I pulled up to the gas pump. Somebody put $1.16. That is what was on the pump when I rolled up to it. I don't even know what $1.16 gets you nowadays. $1.16 is not a lot. Throw me outside 94.1.

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Beautiful Saturday morning. Hopefully you guys are cool, you guys are safe, you guys are healthy. Keep listening. I'll let you know about how you're going to be able to get tickets to Village Fest. The biggest party of the year is coming up, and we got those tickets only with Hot 94.1.

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6: 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At Just Swing It. 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

Buddha blessed, and who does not want to go to Disneyland Resort vacation? 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
1: 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At Just Swing It. Swing like a boss. Eat like a king. 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

Buddha bless. 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If the 29th caller gives him the correct word of the day, they will win one of 10 qualifiers for the grand prize. 2 nights stay at one of the hotels at Disneyland Resort and a 3-day, 1-part-per-day ticket. 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

94.1, Rhythm of the Valley, Buddha blessed Saturday afternoon. Having a good time today. Feeling good. You know what sounds good? Going to the movie theaters. Keep listening.

0: Flood your contour, make you blush like this. 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
13: 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At Just Swing It. Swing like a boss. Eat like a king. 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

94.1 Rhythm of the Valley, Buddha blessed. And starting Monday, we got a chance to win a Disneyland Resort vacation by playing What's the Word? Each weekday, six letters will be given out in the hours of 7, 8, 11, 12, 3 p.m., and 4 p.m. Then in the 5 p.m. hour, Randy will play the What's the Word cue to call. If the 29th caller gives him the correct word of the day, they will be one of 20 qualifiers for the grand prize. Two nights stay at one of the hotels at Disneyland Resort and 4 3-day, one part per day tickets. Grand prize winner will be announced Monday, September 14th with Romeo in the Morning. You do not miss out on this chance to go to Disneyland Resort, only with Hot 94.1. Roll.

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Play the music, started dancing. You was taking off your pants. 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

0: G. 842-5477. That's the hotline. Holla at your boy if you got a request. Give me a call or a text, and I'll take care of the rest for you. Just like that. Speaking of something that we're taking care of, what's the word, folks? All week we've been kicking it off with What's the Word, this game that we play that will allow you to win some free passes to Disneyland. And you know what? I got some details about it, and I want you to check this out.
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0: 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You're kicking it with KG. 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

0: Hot 94, one the rhythm of the valley. You're kicking it with KG. Happy Labor Day weekend. Tuesday morning, we got Romeo back in the spot to be with Let's Get Drunk. Romeo in the morning, he wants to hear your best drunk story. We've got some crazy ones already on the line that you're going to hear, but if you've got the best drunk story, make sure you call in Tuesday morning with Romeo in the morning on Hot 94.1. This ought to be real good.
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0: 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You're kicking it with KG. 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